tried to the top, I've been out of shape, thinking out of the box, I'm an astronaut. I blasted off the planet, rock that caused catastrophe, and it matters more because I had it. Now I had, I thought about wreaking havoc on an opposition, kind of shocking, they want it static. With precision, I'm automatic, quarterback, I ain't talking, second packet, pack it up, I don't panic, batter up, who the

0: hity, ktoré milujete. 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
1: 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Our colors will fade eventually, so if our time is running now, day after day, we'll make the mundane a masterpiece. Oh my, my, oh my, my love, I take one look at you, you're taking me out.

Užívaj si leto s Fun Rádiom. 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Fun Rádio. When I met you in the summer, to my heartbeat sound, we fell in love as the leaves turn brown.

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0: 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Iba vo Fun Rádiu.
1: 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Ask for advice. Get money twice. I'm from the dirty, but that Chico nice. 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
0: 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I'm gonna hit this city.
1: Let's
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0: 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'Cause when I leave for the night, I ain't coming.

0: Najlepšie hity iba vo Fan Rádiu.
1: Turning on the TV, a man dressed in black says the tensions and waters are rising. Happiness is treason, fiction is fact, and the storm's always on the horizon.